give the satisfaction asking how you're doing now. 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Just what you wanted. 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

0: 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ATL DJ Banrisul com Guzanotto.
1: Hey boy, I heard you talking that. Have you missed me?
2: Every fellow needs a good girl.
1: You say I'm your only one.